0: that I care. 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Yeah, 'cause I'm so fucking fabulous.
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0: 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Il meglio in 100 canzoni.
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0: su Fantastica, Just Yesterday. 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Just Yesterday, ricorda le canzoni più belle.
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2: This is a game. Whatever I play to you, you play back to me.